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0: This weekend, when they welcome in the Tennessee Titans to Lucas Oil Stadium in Week 6, the 2-3 Colts are coming off a tough setback last week in Pittsburgh, but look to go 2-0 against the division with a victory over the winless Titans. 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

0: Around here, we're like a loose cannon. 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
1: The Colts return to AFC South play this weekend when they welcome in the Tennessee Titans to Lucas Oil Stadium in Week 6. 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
1: The Colts return to AFC South play this weekend when they welcome in the Tennessee Titans to Lucas Oil Stadium in Week 6. 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

0: on a Prayer. There's a Bon Jovi this morning, 98.5 The River Steck Show. Good morning, kids.
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0: Showtime. Yeah. Big Thursday. Gosh, moving right along with this week. Welcome to an October the 15th. We're at, 16 days to Halloween. This is Halloween. This is Halloween. National Cheese Curd Day today. When's the last time you had a lemon bar? National Lemon Bar Day today, and it's Global Hand Washing Day today, all right? Washing, wash them hands. Let's do some Foo Fighters this morning, Everlong. Good morning to you. 98.5 The River.

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1: The other driver failed to yield at the flashing yellow light and pulled out in front of me, and there was a T-bone collision. I called Hensley, and they were fantastic. They handled everything, and I was able to focus on my healing. It happens. Hire Hensley.
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13: Good morning and happy Thursday. Overcast skies to kick off your Thursday morning before we do increase on the showers and even possible thunderstorm chances by this afternoon. Overnight shower chances stick with us before a much cooler Friday. Daytime highs only into the upper 50s. From WTWO, your local weather authority, I'm meteorologist Julia Prickett.
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Bret Michaels, Poison, 98.5 The River, the Valley's classic rock station. 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It'll be something you do each and every year. One from the Cars this morning. It's on the river.

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0: All right, so known as a nonprofit organization that focuses on youth development, but did you know that at one time YMCA initially threatened to sue the village people over the song YMCA? Yeah. They later had a change of heart. Why? Oh, they dropped the suit when they found out that their membership had gone way up thanks to the song. The rest is history. Yes. Admitted them. The old village people, the YMCA. Plus, it's a fun song, too. There we go. YMCA. Yeah. You know. More you know. Factoid today. Eagles.

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2: Purdue Boilermakers bet up to a 3.5-point favorite at home with the Washington Huskies at Ross-Ade Stadium in West Lafayette. The total has moved to 52.5. Saturday, Ohio State, 3.5-point favorites, down from 4 against Indiana. The total has moved from 50.5 to 51.5. Bowling Green laying 7 at home against Ball State. 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
9: 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Messmer is cracking down on the waste, fraud, and abuse that is driving up our debt, making sure your tax dollars don't go to Somali scam artists. Tough on illegal immigration, as State Senator Messmer co-authored legislation that banned sanctuary cities in Indiana. In Congress, Messmer voted to secure the border and deport the criminal illegals. Now, Messmer supports the SAVE Act, which stops illegal immigrants from voting in our elections. Conservative Mark Messmer, delivering conservative results for Southern Indiana. 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
10: I'm Mark Messmer, candidate for Congress, and I approve this message.
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17: Good morning and happy Thursday. Overcast skies to kick off your Thursday morning before we do increase on the showers and even possible thunderstorm chances by this afternoon. Overnight shower chances stick with us before a much cooler Friday. Daytime highs only into the upper 50s. From WTWO, your local weather authority, I'm meteorologist Julia Prickett.
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1: What we've got here is failure to communicate. Some men you just can't reach. So you get what we had here last week, which is the way he wants it. Well, he gets it.

0: 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Got you on the old Stick Show. Good morning, kids. All right. Time to start thinking. It's brain tease time. It's after 7.
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0: So, percentage, and it's this time of the year too, 36% of people do this during the fall, even though they dislike it. This is outside of our home. This time of the year is crucial for this maintenance on the outside of our home. What is it that we dislike? I'll give you a clue. Guard. Guard is a clue. Guard and clogged. There you go. Maybe that gave it away. 36% of people do this during the fall, and we dislike it. It's outside of our homes. Guard and clogged. Give the answer coming up.

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13: Good morning and happy Thursday. Overcast skies to kick off your Thursday morning before we do increase on the showers and even possible thunderstorm chances by this afternoon. Overnight shower chances stick with us before a much cooler Friday. Daytime highs only into the upper 50s. From WTWO, your local weather authority, I'm meteorologist Julia Prickett.
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0: Pink Floyd. Hey, you. Hey, you. Hey, you. Did you get the answer? Huh? Did you get the answer to the brain tease? Hey, you.
1: Hey, think you're smart?
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1: 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The river.
0: So they say 36% of people do this during the autumn and fall, and we just kind of dislike it. Yes, this time of the year, it's a crucial time of the year for maintenance on the outside of our home. Clue word was guard and clogged. Guard and clogged and roof. What is it? It's cleaning out the old gutters. I hate cleaning out the gutters. That's why you got to get those gutter guards. Yeah. And you won't dislike it anymore. Golden Country. It's Ariel's Speedwagon, yes. You got to clean your gutters out this weekend. 98.5 The River. Good morning.

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8: 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Now, Messmer supports the SAVE Act, which stops illegal immigrants from voting in our elections. Conservative Mark Messmer, delivering conservative results for Southern Indiana. 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
9: I'm Mark Messmer, candidate for Congress, and I approve this message.
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You betcha. Take it on Tennessee at home this weekend. Yes. Football. 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
15: Good morning and happy Thursday. Overcast skies to kick off your Thursday morning before we do increase on the showers and even possible thunderstorm chances by this afternoon. Overnight shower chances stick with us before a much cooler Friday. Daytime highs only into the upper 50s. From WTWO, your local weather authority, I'm meteorologist Julia Prickett.
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money. 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Home for Colts football. 98.5. The River's Neck here. So this is one of the least surprising stats that are out there. They say 37% of men over the age of 30, they usually gain weight because of football season. Of course we do. Yeah. Maybe it's all the beer, the snacks, sitting. Yeah, probably has a lot to do with that. Plus, it's the holidays. The holidays. We're getting into the holidays. 46% of men said they surveyed these. They said they've gained more than 20 pounds in the past decade. One in three would give up watching sports for 2 months in exchange for a six-pack. Yeah. Abs, that is. Six-pack of abs. No. Give me a beer and I'll think about it. Stone Temple Pilots on the River.

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0: Good morning and happy Thursday. Overcast skies to kick off your Thursday morning before we do increase on the showers and even possible thunderstorm chances by this afternoon. Overnight shower chances stick with us before a much cooler Friday. Daytime highs only into the upper 50s. From WTWO, your local weather authority, I'm meteorologist Julia Prickett.
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0: the Magic Man. Yeah. 98.5, the River, the Valley's Classic Rock Station. Steck here. Hello. Have you seen the Park County Covered Bridge Festival yet? Have you gone through that? It's going on. It kicked off the 9th, and it runs this week as well. But it's headquartered at the Park County Courthouse Lawn in Rockville. And the event spreads across 10 unique festival communities, so it's absolutely free. There's no tickets required. Beware of online ticket scams because it's been going on. No, it's absolutely free. Hours are daily from 9 a.m. to 6 p.m. at the main courthouse headquarters, but it highlights and showcases like 31 historic covered bridges. They're beautiful. Over 2,000 vendors, local food carts, and arts and crafts going on. So, yeah, take advantage of it. Runs through the 18th, the Park County Covered Bridge Festival going on this time of the year. And it's beautiful. Beautiful, baby. All right. Speaking of beautiful, roll that beautiful bean footage. We got your dad joke of the day. You like avocados? You like the guac? Oh, yeah.
1: Silly.
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1: Ridiculous.
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1: Here's Steck's dad joke of the
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0: 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All right. Hey. 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What happens if a priest blesses an avocado? Well, I never heard this one before. You get some holy guacamole. Holy. Hey, I thought that was a good one. Holy guacamole.

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98.5 The River, the Valley's classic rock station. Stick here. Hello, kids. Yeah. Hey, it's back. And thank you so much if you're a part of this each and every year. It is the Coats for Kids and Adults, too. 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So if you get a chance, do that. And thank you so much. You betcha. This is from Lenny Kravitz. I haven't heard from Lenny for a while. 98.5 The River.

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16: Good morning and happy Thursday. Overcast skies to kick off your Thursday morning before we do increase on the showers and even possible thunderstorm chances by this afternoon. Overnight shower chances stick with us before a much cooler Friday. Daytime highs only into the upper 50s. From WTWO, your local weather authority, I'm meteorologist Julia Prickett.
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0: 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Life on the Road with Bob, 98.5 The River, the Valley's classic rock station. Are you ready for it? Welcome to a big Thursday. Made over that hump. Yeah, it's showtime.
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0: Always a great day on the Stack Show. Good morning, everybody. October the 15th, moving right along. As we count down, look at the calendar. 16 days to Halloween. This is Halloween. National Lemon Bar Day. I haven't had a lemon bar in a long time. Yeah. National Lemon Bar Day. Global Hand Washing Day today. Wash your hands. It's also National Cheese Curd Day. Yes. Love the cheese, the squeakiness of the cheese curds. Culver's has great. There's a shout out to Culver's. I love their cheese curds. Yeah. A little ranch dressing. Yeah. Add a little of that. Good morning to everybody. Let's do some Nirvana. 98.5 The River. Good morning. Happy Thursday.

0: You know what lyrics come next. You know what drum riff comes next. You may even know what solo comes next. Welcome to the Club of Classic Rock. The Valley's Classic Rock Station. 98.5 The River.
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0: baby. 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Home for Colts football. Got a big game this weekend. Yep, Tennessee. 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But the Colts going to host Tennessee coming up on Sunday. All the coverage starts at noon. Noon o'clock. All right. Couple things in rock and roll history today. Welcome to an October the 15th.
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0: Oh, yeah. Got a couple things that popped up in history today. Welcome to the 15th of October, 1960. The famous lineup of the Beatles records together for the first time. That's when Ringo Starr replaces an ailing Pete Best. Yes. The rest is history. All began in 1960. And bump it up to 1988. I had this, remember the cassette singles? So they went to, at the time, I bought things at Kmart, when at the Kmart stores, yeah, when we were growing up, buying music and the music stores. So they had the 45s, and then they had the albums, and then they had the cassettes, and then they had the cassette singles. Remember the cassette singles? I bought this in a cassette single. UB40's cover of Neil Diamond's Red, Red Wine hits number one on the Billboard Hot 100 for over 4 years after its initial release. Lead vocalist Ali Campbell says that they always knew it was kind of like a reggae song, but had no idea that Neil Diamond wrote it. Yes. And it is, it's different. Neil's version is way different than UB40's, but that was a big hit. 1988, I had that on a cassette single. You red, red wine, make me feel so fine. Eagles.

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9: 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Messmer is cracking down on the waste, fraud, and abuse that is driving up our debt, making sure your tax dollars don't go to Somali scam artists. Tough on illegal immigration, as State Senator Messmer co-authored legislation that banned sanctuary cities in Indiana. In Congress, Messmer voted to secure the border and deport the criminal illegals. Now, Messmer supports the SAVE Act, which stops illegal immigrants from voting in our elections. Conservative Mark Messmer, delivering conservative results for Southern Indiana. 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

0: 98.5 The River, the Valley's classic rock station's deck show. Get ready to sneak on out on this Thursday. Gosh, tomorrow, big Friday. You ready for the weekend? I'm ready for the weekend. Always ready for the weekend. Going to be a nice big fall weekend. Before I leave, I got to give you my number. What's my random number today?
1: Hey,
0: huh?
1: You guys!
0: Roll that. Roll it. Roll it.
1: 1, 2, 3, 4, 5, 6, 7, 8, 9, 10, 11, 12.
0: All right. What is it? Oh, it's about ice cream today. So here's your number crunching. Number of the day, approximately 97% of Americans either love or like ice cream. Yes. Of those, 17% of us prefer eating ice cream straight out of the carton. Of course you do. Yeah. Look at that. Next thing you know, you're done. I'll take some Rocky Road. Have yourself a blessed day, all right? Keep smiling, keep it classic. 98.5 The River. Talk to you tomorrow morning.

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1: The Colts return to AFC South play this weekend when they welcome in the Tennessee Titans to Lucas Oil Stadium in Week 6. 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
1: The Colts return to AFC South play this weekend when they welcome in the Tennessee Titans to Lucas Oil Stadium in Week 6. The 2-3 Colts are coming off a tough setback last week in Pittsburgh, but look to go 2-0 against the division with a victory over the winless Titans. 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
5: Congressman Mark Messmer is fighting for Southern Indiana and delivering conservative results to prove it. Messmer stood tall to the corrupt D.C. politicians, voting for the Stop Insider Trading Act, preventing members of Congress from trading stocks and profiting off their public service. Messmer is cracking down on the waste, fraud, and abuse that is driving up our debt, making sure your tax dollars don't go to Somali scam artists. Tough on illegal immigration. As State Senator Messmer co-authored legislation that banned sanctuary cities in Indiana. In Congress, Messmer voted to secure the border and deport the criminal illegals. Now, Messmer supports the SAVE Act, which stops illegal immigrants from voting in our elections. Conservative Mark Messmer, delivering conservative results for Southern Indiana. Re-elect Congressman Mark Messmer.
6: I'm Mark Messmer, candidate for Congress, and I approve this message.
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98.5 The River. Got some Deep Purple here, whose bassist, vocalist, Glenn Hughes, announced a couple of months ago he was retiring from touring and live performances, and he let us know yesterday that he had 10-hour open-heart surgery, an 8-day stay in the hospital at, UCLA, Ronald Reagan Medical Center, and he's recovering now. So, he's pulling through, I guess. Great news for Glenn Hughes, Maybe pull together enough to go back out on the road at some point. Smoke on the Water from Deep Purple, 98.5 The River.

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6: 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Messmer is cracking down on the waste, fraud, and abuse that is driving up our debt, making sure your tax dollars don't go to Somali scam artists. Tough on illegal immigration. As State Senator Messmer co-authored legislation that banned sanctuary cities in Indiana. In Congress, Messmer voted to secure the border and deport the criminal illegals. Now, Messmer supports the SAVE Act, which stops illegal immigrants from voting in our elections. Conservative Mark Messmer, delivering conservative results for Southern Indiana. Re-elect Congressman Mark Messmer.
7: I'm Mark Messmer, candidate for Congress, and I approve this message.
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There's Keep On Loving You from REO's Speedwagon. When Kevin Cronin brought that song into the studio, the rest of the guys kind of turned their nose up at it. They thought it sounded like a wimpy piano ballad, but Kevin Cronin said Gary Richrath plugged guitar into a stack of Marshalls just to maybe drown him out, but that the piano and the guitar kind of coming together made that a really, great song for REO Speedwagon. 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

Coming up tonight, Stairway to Seven. We do it every weeknight right before 7 o'clock. It's two Led Zeppelin songs in a row. It's that easy. Every weeknight here, Stairway to Seven coming up later. And, of course, Led Zeppelin throughout the day on the river.

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4: Congressman Mark Messmer is fighting for Southern Indiana and delivering conservative results to prove it. 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Tough on illegal immigration, as State Senator Messmer co-authored legislation that banned sanctuary cities in Indiana. In Congress, Messmer voted to secure the border and deport the criminal illegals. Now, Messmer supports the SAVE Act, which stops illegal immigrants from voting in our elections. 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
5: I'm Mark Messmer, candidate for Congress, and I approve this message.
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98.5 The River. There's the police. I'm Scott Steele. The upcoming Great Britain or Miss Great Britain contest is happening on, well, tomorrow night, actually. And they've got a 71-year-old Scottish grandma who will be competing. She's the oldest finalist to take part in that competition. So she will make history. She says the swimwear portion is a little daunting. Yes, I try not to wear anything, too revealing if I can help it. Here's Journey, 98.5 The River.

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0: It's always the season where things go bump in the night and in the day. 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

Oh, the hotel that was in Home Alone 2 is going to be temporarily shutting down. It's the Plaza Hotel in New York City, opened originally in 1907. When I say temporarily, it's going to be closed for 4 years. That's a long spell of being shut down. They're going to restore its facade. It's an 18-story facade. They have a lot of interior work to do as well. And so the estimate is a 4-year shutdown. They don't actually have a reopening date at this point. So, yeah, if you ever wanted to visit, you better hurry. Motley Crue on the river.

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1: The Colts return to AFC South play this weekend when they welcome in the Tennessee Titans to Lucas Oil Stadium in Week 6. The 2-3 Colts are coming off a tough setback last week in Pittsburgh, but look to go 2-0 against the division with a victory over the winless Titans. 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
6: Congressman Mark Messmer is fighting for Southern Indiana and delivering conservative results to prove it. Messmer stood tall to the corrupt D.C. politicians, voting for the Stop Insider Trading Act, preventing members of Congress from trading stocks and profiting off their public service. Messmer is cracking down on the waste, fraud, and abuse that is driving up our debt, making sure your tax dollars don't go to Somali scam artists. Tough on illegal immigration. As State Senator Messmer co-authored legislation that banned sanctuary cities in Indiana. In Congress, Messmer voted to secure the border and deport the criminal illegals. Now, Messmer supports the SAVE Act, which stops illegal immigrants from voting in our elections. Conservative Mark Messmer, delivering conservative results for Southern Indiana. Re-elect Congressman Mark Messmer.
7: I'm Mark Messmer, candidate for Congress, and I approve this message.
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98.5 The River. A new look at Google data has found the most popular Halloween costume searches in several Indiana cities, including Terre Haute, where number one is Jessie from Disney's Toy Story. Number two, Medieval Jester. All right. Number three is Jennifer's Body. That's a throwback. Number four is Michael Myers. And the number five most searched for Halloween costume in Terre Haute is Realtor. Yeah, I don't get that either. Realtor. So who's what? I have so many questions. Mommy, I want to be a realtor for Halloween. Okay. Here's a sign you can carry around. 98.5 The River.

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98.5 The River. I'm Scott Steele. A new study finds that soccer interest in the U.S. has grown quite a bit following the Men's World Cup over the summer. They say it's grown by about 10 million people in the U.S., up from $66.8 million last year. People, dollars, you know, it's all the same. So from $66.8 million last year to $75.2 million in the same month this year. So that's pretty significant. So people are thinking maybe this is soccer's time in North America. Here's some guys who would call it football, of course. They're big fans. It's Def Leppard, 98.5 The River.

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9: 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Messmer is cracking down on the waste, fraud, and abuse that is driving up our debt, making sure your tax dollars don't go to Somali scam artists. Tough on illegal immigration. As State Senator Messmer co-authored legislation that banned sanctuary cities in Indiana. In Congress, Messmer voted to secure the border and deport the criminal illegals. Now, Messmer supports the SAVE Act, which stops illegal immigrants from voting in our elections. Conservative Mark Messmer, delivering conservative results for Southern Indiana. 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
10: I'm Mark Messmer, candidate for Congress, and I approve this message.
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The devil went down to Georgia. He was looking for a soul to steal. 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

0: 98.5 The River. Here's one from Smashing Pumpkins, whose Rats in a Cage tour is going on now. And next week, they stop in Indy. Next Tuesday, they'll be at the Fieldhouse in downtown Indy. Each show is featuring a set dedicated to their Melancholy and the Infinite Sadness album from 1995. And then a second set will have songs from, you know, the rest of their career. So the Rats in a Cage tour, of course, they get Rats in a Cage from the lyric in this one. 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
11: 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First song of the night is from the Houses of the Holy album. A title for this song that was reused years later when Page and Plant got back together for a reunion album. 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
6: 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Will your brother ever fully trust you again? Definitely not. But will it taste delicious while your brother and new sister-in-law angrily listen to you explain ring insurance to them on their wedding night? You betcha. College football. It's a pepper thing.
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